I've been so impatient, nearly lost focus. Mama said the moments will help me stay focused. But I want more. I just want progress. Feel like my process is making me regress. I don't want regrets. I just want more.

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And I'm dealing with this on my own. 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Inside. 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Inside. Inside. Inside. Inside. Inside. 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Inside. 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

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We could drive for hours, I tell you my secrets.

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It's gotta be more wishy-washy. Yeah, yeah. It's the day after the show. I got yeses, I gave no's. I got offers in my lap. I got this and I got that. I got thousands off an app. I got crowds packed to the back. I got A&R and labels, cause I'm hot like Coral Gables. And the sun, it hits my face. Through the skylight makes me wake. From the dreamland I embrace all the shit that I create. And the sun, it hits my face. Through the skylight makes me wake. From the dreamland I embrace all the shit that I create. All the

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And the fittest shall survive. Singers and players of instruments shall be there. So keep the fire blazing, keep it alive. You know, we never come to please people. Always ask yourself the question, do you please the Most High? You know?

Ashkar u Karker, Gundi u Rengber, Hamu Proletar, Gelli Gulistan, Shoreshu Volkan, Tevdina Mitin, Agru Pitin, Soren Wak Itun, Agr Gihakatsun, Gava Bittakin, Dunya Dhiji, Au Pitu Agr.

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1: Who are you?
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1: Who are you?
0: 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Through your mind. Through your mind. Through your mind.

0: 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Do you listen to yourself? Listen to yourself. Do you listen to yourself?
1: No. No. No.
0: You've tried to kiss the girlfriend of your friend.
1: No. No. No. No. No.
0: Yeah, that's what I heard.

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That's what you did. You made her cry. 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

0: 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To my watch. I am going through your mind. Watch them clouds, gray and white. I am going through your mind.
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0: 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You with that window. Your tantrum back then. The doctor's gaze. You didn't read those. Your skinny legs. You made her cry.
1: No.
0: You made her cry.
1: No.
0: You didn't bring your...
1: No. No. No. No. No.

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Luckily, nobody knows.

0: Listen to yourself. Do you listen to yourself? 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You've tried to kiss the girlfriend of your friend.
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1: 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That's not you.
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1: That's not your voice.
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1: Listen to yourself. Do you listen to yourself? You made her cry.
2: You made her cry.
1: That's what you did. You made her cry. That's not you.
4: 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Welcome to my watch.

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1: I need to talk to you.
0: You've tried to kiss the girlfriend of your friend. You've tried to kiss the girlfriend of your friend. Luckily, nobody knows. Welcome to the tower. Welcome to the hidden chamber. Watch them clouds, gray and white. See them moving? I am going.

long before any form of AI emerged or arrived at the set. They called it collective intelligence, Carl's general intellect. Long before any form of AI emerged or arrived at the set, they called it collective intelligence, Carl's general intellect.

The kind of thinking that is needed, the kind of thought to request. Its form is more than individual, more than an asset individually possessed.

spotlight of the prominent. Beneath the contrast of humans and AI lies a land in which human intellects, they boogie with techno supply.

long before any form of AI emerged or arrived at the set. They called it collective intelligence, Carl's general intellect.

The kind of thinking that is needed, the kind of thought to request. 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

Shawty made that ass clap, she don't need no applause. High fashion, like Goyard, G-Wagon, or the Rover. I put some ice on you cause